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0: Well, hey, everybody, look at me. Just a dancing or prancing around on the red I.O. Chuck Nasty on 101 The Fox. My little redneck girl walking around with her little shorter-than-short jean shorts on and her tank top sucking on a popsicle. And
1: I can't keep my tongue off of it.
0: Bend over. I'm going to take a short break. I'm going to bang another long one tonight. What can I play for you? I don't know. Zeppelin, Def Leppard, Bad Company. One thing's for sure. You're going to hear the greatest classic rock of all time. Are you with me? Are you with?
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0: What is the police? Well, you better take care of those expired tags, because sooner or later, you're going to get pulled over, and it's going to be an uncomfortable situation. We are 101 The Fox. It is me, Chuck Nasty. Short break. 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
15: How often do you stop to wonder whether you should share something that's revealing, maybe even embarrassing, with a partner, a friend, or even your boss? In her new book called Revealing, The Underrated Power of Oversharing, behavioral scientist Leslie John says doing just that can help you deepen relationships that are vital to your life. We need people to trust us in order to get things like love, friendship, and career success. That's what she told us. When you make yourself vulnerable by revealing something sensitive, it does make other people trust you. In turn, when you ask someone to reveal something about themselves, showing that interest will generally lead someone to like you more. Why? Because people like to be asked about themselves, she says. It also signals that they are discriminating and choosy, but in a good way. I'm Dr. Sanjay Gupta, helping you live a better life.
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0: It's time for Questionable Wisdom on Steve Gorman Rocks. Here's April Rose with tonight's question.
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2: Well, sure.
1: 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Now, Marissa wants to know if her husband has any right.

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0: Well, what are you thinking? Do you think we'll get a game in tonight with the potential extreme weather in the forecast? We'll put the tarp on the field and hope for the best, I think. 6:40 first pitch for game two against the Rangers after a nice win yesterday. Would love another one. We'll see how it goes. Yeah. Rocking with the Fox. That means AC/DC, Skynyrd and Joan Jett on 101 The Fox.
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What time is it?

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1: 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Just play the game one way. You hit a ball in the gap, run. 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
2: A tornado watch is in effect until 9:10 tonight for pretty much the whole listening area. It's just the conditions are ripe. It's hot and humid, and storms could pop out this afternoon. Tomorrow for Thursday, the same deal. Kind of sunny and nice during the day. Late in the day, evening hours, chance of storms again tomorrow. The storms tomorrow night will usher in cooler temps, lower humidity, and the Fox Rocks live road show is going to be awesome Friday. Right now, cloudy and 87.
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Oh, I like that cowbell. It's good for you. Medicinal. In case you missed it, the 16 bars that are allowed to be open 23 hours a day during the World Cup are Missy B's, Beckett's, The Quaff, The Blue Line, Tin Roof, The Levee, Up Down, KC, El Poblito, Thirsty Bull, Howl at the Moon, Frost KC, Gamble Social Club, Layla, O'Dowd's Gastro Pub, Twin City Tavern, and my all-time favorite, The Buzzard Beach. So, I think it starts tomorrow. Goes for the World Cup 23 hours a day. You got just enough time to run home, put on a clean t-shirt, and get back to your favorite joint. Oh, and also, please drink responsibly. 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